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2: 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I'll take APD for a report for, we had the fourth entry at South Lake.
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1: Receive, rescue 34. 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
0: Battalion 2 to 101. Engine 1's on, Chief. I'm clear from Central. Can you get me back at South Lake? Negative, Chief. We found the source at 407. 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Everybody's back in. 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

0: 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Shoulder response, EMS 34 Rosemont Street, crosses are Western Ave and Belvedere Ave. 7-year-old male sick. Repeating, engine 11, rescue 2 in Mohawk. See Charlie response, EMS 34 Rosemont Street. Crosses are Western Ave and Belvedere Ave for a 7-year-old male who's sick. And 2005.
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Next engine 1, truck 4, see Charlie response, 400 Hudson Ave at the Parkview Apartments. Processor South Lake Ave and Quail Street for an automatic fire alarm. Engine 1, truck 4, see Charlie response, 400 Hudson Ave at the Parkview Apartments. Processor South Lake Ave and Quail Street for an automatic fire alarm. 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

0: Attention Treasury, be 93 Hawthorne Ave. Pressure Hawkins Street and Washington Ave, apartment 3. Females stuck inside of her room. Yeah, unable to open the front door. Attention Truck 3, 93 Hawthorne Ave. Pressure Hawkins Street and Washington Ave, apartment 3. For a female locked inside of her apartment, the front door won't open. 2013.
1: 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They're going to be entering the same entrance as earlier. They're going to be coming to the plaza off the Madison Avenue entrance.
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3: 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Nothing showing 101 has command.
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4: 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We're going to be bringing the patient to them on a golf cart.
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2: SNC Rescue 2 in Mohawk. Details response VMS, 1 Sherman Street, Apartment 2B, Professor Clark Street and Henry Johnson Boulevard for a 59-year-old male with chest pain. Ping Engine 2, Rescue 2 in Mohawk. Details response, EMS, 1 Sherman Street, Professor Clark Street, Henry Johnson, Apartment 2B is a boy for a 59-year-old male with chest pain. Hangouts 2015.
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0: 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Meet on the stove on the 10th with a heavy smoke condition on the night floor.
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0: 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The fixture has been removed. 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

0: 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Alpha response EMS, 148 Wharton Ave, crosses Eagle Street. Department 1 for a 29-year-old female with abdominal pain. Repeating Engine 5 in Mohawk, Alpha response EMS, 148 Wharton Ave, Department 1, crosses Eagle Street for a 29-year-old female with abdominal pain.
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77 Rescue 2 Mohawk. The response EMS 587 Washington Ave crosses Partridge Street in Beaverwood Park for a female addict. Being at 7 Rescue 2 Mohawk. See Charlie response. EMS 587 Washington Ave crosses Partridge Street in Beaverwood Park for a unleashed female addict. Channel 2046.

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0: 728 Madison Ave, 68-year-old male, full. 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
2: 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Crosses our Shaker Road and Manning Boulevard for an unknown age male. Down on the bridge there. Feeding rescue squad, rescue 2, Mohawk. Speed driver response, EMS, 321 Northern Boulevard. Crosses our Shaker Road and Manning Boulevard for an unknown age male who's down on the bridge. Time out is 2105.

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Truck 1, Rescue 9, Mohawk. See Charlie respond to EMS. 259 South Pearl Street, the city mission. Processor South Ferry Street and Arch Street for a 62-year-old male with chest pain. Repeating, Truck 1 and Rescue 9, Mohawk. See Charlie respond to EMS. 259 South Pearl Street, city mission. Crosses are South Ferry Street and Arch Street for a 62-year-old male with chest pain. Timeout 21-23.

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2: 10 engine 2 truck 2, see try the response, 195, what, Clinton Ash, crossing there, South Swan Street and Dove Street for an automatic fire alarm. Heating engine 2 truck 2, see try the response, 195, Clinton Ave, crossing there, South Swan Street and Dove Street for an automatic fire alarm. And that's 136.

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See Charlie response, 62 New Scotland Ave. Be sweet 1. Proser South Lake Avenue, Holland Ave. Automatic fire alarm. 10 miles, 2205.

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1: Responding D-Delta, 192 Larch Street to Top Nail, cross streets Washington Ave and Spring Street. It's a vehicle versus a motorcycle, traffic, accident. Repeating for engine 1, rescue to Mohawk. Responding D-Delta, 192 Larch Street, Top Nail, cross streets Washington Ave and Spring Street. It's going to be for a vehicle versus a motorcycle, auto, bicycle. 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

Attention Engine 4, Mohawk, I offer response, EMS. 161 Washington Ave extension, the McDonald's bus stop. Processor, fully run wrap road for a 14-year-old male with a headache. Repeating Engine 4, Mohawk, I offer response, EMS. 161 Washington Ave extension, see the bus stop near McDonald's. Processor, fully run wrap road for a 14-year-old male with a headache. Time out is 2234.

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1: 39-22-37.

10-10 to 7 Mohawk. 4 AF response, EMS, 490 Hudson Ave. Professor Quail Street and Ontario Street for 19-year-old female, 6. Feeding engine 7 Mohawk. AF response, EMS, 490 Hudson Ave. Crosses are Quail Street and Ontario Street. 19-year-old female, 6. Timeout 2040.

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2: Attention engine 2 Mohawk. The rebel response EMS 557 First Street. Be in front, crosses our Quail Street and Ontario Street for a 60-year-old female, 6-year-old male who fell. Repeating engine 2 Mohawk. The rebel response EMS 557 First Street. Be in front, crosses our Quail in Ontario for a 60-year-old male who fell. Time out 2041.

0: 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And before we stand by, I'll reach out to there.
1: Repeat. Can you give me an ETA on PD?
0: Stand by. Engine 4, are you looking for them to step it up?
1: I'm missing two from LaSalle here. They're going to need to take a step up.
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Details for response EMS, 2 Thurlow Terrace, apartment 31, processor Western Ave, beef for a 78-year-old female with chest pain. Greeting Engine 1, Rescue 1 in Mohawk. Details for response EMS, 2 Thurlow Terrace, apartment 31, Gershon to be 3I, processor Western Ave for a 78-year-old female with chest pain. EMS 2305.

0: Mohawk 19 arriving, farewell, please.
1: 23, 14. Mohawk 19, you're at Thurlow Terrace, correct?
0: Can you repeat that, please?
1: You're at Terrace, correct? That place?
0: Yeah.
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Attention engine, cylinder engine 10 to Mohawk, respond to P Bravo. Manning Boulevard and McKinley Street. PD's on scene with a auto accident. A 17-year-old male complaining of head pain due to an auto accident. Repeating 4, engine 7, engine 10 in Mohawk, responding B Bravo, Manning Boulevard and McKinley Street. PD's on scene with a 17-year-old male complaining of head pain from an auto accident. Timeout 23:31.

0: Attention truck 2 and Mohawk responding. Truck 2, rescue 2 and Mohawk responding, D Delta. 1 New Hope Terrace, cross street to Jennings Drive. 67-year-old female, breathing problem. Repeating 4, truck 2, rescue 2 and Mohawk responding, D Delta. 1 New Hope Terrace, cross street to Jennings Drive. That'll be for a 67-year-old female, breathing problem. Timeout, 2332.
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0: 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My apologies. Engine 7, truck 3, CHI response, 400 Central Ave, Capitol Green, cross streets Partridge Street and Ontario Street, 5th floor, east for a smoke, automatic alarm. Repeating 4, engine 7, truck 3, CHI response, 400 Central Ave, Capitol Green, cross streets Partridge Street and Ontario Street, on the 5th floor, east wing for a smoke, automatic alarm. Time out 23:45.
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2: 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Nothing's coming from the interior. 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

0: 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B Bravo, 315 Northern Boulevard, cross street from Crossan Ave, Pennsylvania Ave. Unknown age patient, medical alarm. Repeating for Rescue Squad and Mohawk responding. B Bravo, 315 Northern Boulevard, cross street from Crossan Ave, in Pennsylvania Ave. It's going to be for unknown age patient, medical alarm. Timeout 2349.
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0: Attention Engine 1 and Mohawk responding. A Alpha 1, Sherman Street. Cross streets, Large Street and Henry Johnson Boulevard. Apartment 2B is in boy for a 49-year-old female. Sick person vomiting. Repeating 4, Engine 1 and Mohawk responding. A Alpha 1, Sherman Street. Cross streets, Large Street and Henry Johnson Boulevard. It's apartment 2B is in boy for a 49-year-old female vomiting. Timeout, 2350.
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0: 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Dispatch, I'm telling you too. Go ahead. 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
0: 015.

delivering Mohawk, responding to Alpha, South Allen Street, New Scotland Ave. He's going to be at the bus stop across from the Papa John's for a 32-year-old male. Sick person, repeating for Engine 11 Mohawk, responding Alpha, South Allen Street, New Scotland Ave. It's going to be at the bus stop across from Papa John's for a 32-year-old male, sick person. Timeout 022.

Attention engine responding A Alpha, 36 Bertha Street, Cross Street, 2nd Ave and Delaware Ave, first floor, 76-year-old male, left assist only. Repeating for engine 9, responding A Alpha, 36 Bertha Street, Cross Street, 2nd Ave and Delaware Ave, the 76-year-old male on the first floor for a left assist. Timeout 024.

Attention, Truck 1, Rescue 9 to Mohawk, response to Charlie, 56 Morton Ave, Cross Street to Elizabeth Street and Eagle Street. It's going to be in front for 18-year-old female seizure. Repeating for Truck 1, Rescue 9 to Mohawk, response to Charlie, 56 Morton Ave, Cross Street to Elizabeth Street and Eagle Street. It's going to be in front of the deli and grocery store for 18-year-old female seizure. Timeout, search 27.

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Attention truck 3 and Mohawk responding, B Bravo 139 Beverly Street. Cross streets Washington Avenue, Hawkins Street. 86-year-old female. Medical alarm. Unknown problem. Repeating 4. Truck 3 and Mohawk responding, B Bravo 139 Beverly Street. Cross streets Washington Avenue and Hawkins Street. An 86-year-old female. Full alarm. Be advised. On the rip and run, the lockbox code should be there. 047.

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Dave Engine 5, Rescue on the Mohawk, responding to see Charlie 20, Rensselaer Street, Cross Street, Church Street, and Green Street. It's going to be apartment 1003 for a 29-year-old female overdose. Repeating for Engine 5, Rescue on the Mohawk, responding to see Charlie 20, Rensselaer Street, Cross Street, Church Street, and Green Street. It's apartment 1003 for a 29-year-old female overdose. Timeout 056.

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attention, engine one rest, one MO, Aqua Phoenix, see Charlie, 45 Central Ave, cross street, Henry Johnson Boulevard in Lexington. 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Appealing for engine one rest, one MO, Aqua Phoenix, see Charlie, 45 Central Ave, cross street, Henry Johnson Boulevard in Lexington Ave. It's going to be in the lobby for 84-year-old female, abnormal breathing. Timeout, 227.

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responding A-Alpha, 324 Central Ave. Cross streets, say, Corner and Quail Street. PD's on scene with a 57-year-old male. Sick person. Repeating for engine 7 at Mohawk, responding A-Alpha. 324 Central Ave, Cross Streets, Corner, and Quail Street. It's going to be for a 57-year-old male. Sick person. PD's on scene. You guys are all clear. Roll in. 325.

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Texas Ranger 1 in Mohawk, responding B Route 164 Jefferson Street. Cross Street, South Swan Street, and Dove Street. You're going to be staging PDs en route for a 43-year-old male involved in a robbery, injury to the head. Repeating for Engine 1 in Mohawk, responding B Route 164 Jefferson Street. Cross Street, South Swan Street, and Dove Street. Staging for now, 43-year-old male, injury to the head. 3-4-4.

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0: Attention, engine 2 truck 2, see Charlie respond, 600 Northern Boulevard, Memorial Hospital, cross street, Shaker Road, and Route 9. It's going to be the ER exit, first floor, west wing for a pull station. Repeating for engine 2, truck 2, see Charlie respond, 600 Northern Boulevard, Memorial Hospital, cross street, Shaker Road, and Route 9. ER exit, first floor, west wing for a pull station. Timeout 433. Dispatch, retiring to.
1: Thank you, John.
0: Do you want me to start FIU up to Northern Boulevard? They got a pull station.
1: You can go after that, thanks.
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0: Engine 2, be advised. PD's en route. It's probably going to be related. They've got an individual going in and out of people's rooms and refusing to leave. I don't know if you guys want to stage or just roll in. It's up to you.
1: Received. We'll stage in the area.
0: Okay. Received. I'm on PD's there now. You guys are clear to roll in.
1: Received. Show engine train truck to move.
0: For the

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1: 440.

0: 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I think FIU here. We're unable to reach that position.
1: That's correct. Car 50 has already been notified. He's in route. 444.
0: Appreciate you. Thank you.

Attention engine 2 and Mohawk, responding Alpha 80, Clinton Ave, Crossreach 10 Brook Street and North Hawk Street. 22-year-old female, hemorrhage, repeating for engine 2 and Mohawk, responding Alpha 80, Clinton Ave, Cross Streets, 10 Brook Street and North Hawk Street. It's going to be for a 22-year-old female, hemorrhage. Timeout, 5:24.

0: 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I'm trying to call back here. 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

0: 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It's going to be a good ascent call.
1: Appreciate it, brother.

Engine 4, truck 3, she tried to respond, 52 Corporate Circle, cross streets, Route 155 and City Line. It's on the second floor for automatic alarm. Repeating 4, Engine 4, truck 3, she tried to respond, 52 Corporate Circle, cross streets, Route 155 and City Line. It's on the second floor for automatic alarm. Timeout, 652.

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Attention truck 2 in Mohawk, responding A Alpha 325 Northern Boulevard. Cross Street Shaker Road and Manning Boulevard. To room 202B is in boy for 85-year-old male. Fall. Repeating 4, truck 2 in Mohawk, responding B Bravo. My apologies, A Alpha 325 Northern Boulevard, Cross Street Shaker Road and Manning Boulevard. It's room 202B is in boy for 85-year-old male. Fall. Time out 710.

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Engine 9 Mohawk 64, Hoffman Ave, Adam response, 30-year-old male, no medical problem. It's early Dale Street. And McCarty Ave, Engine 9 Mohawk 64, Hoffman Ave, Adam response, 30-year-old male, no medical problem. Lee Dale Street, McCarty Ave, 813.

0: 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Across Washington Avenue, Tricentennial Drive. Engine 4 Mohawk, 251 Fuller Road, V-Vake response. 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

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And Engine 7, Truck 3, see trailer response, 504 Central Ave, cross Park Street, Manning Boulevard, apartment 11 for an automatic alarm, 834.

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Truck 3 Mohawk, 660 Wellington Ave. Be Baker response. A male there with a hemorrhage, crossed to Hillcrest Ave and Elliott Ave. Truck 3 Mohawk, 60 Wellington Ave. Be Baker response. A male there with a medical problem, crossed to Hillcrest Ave and Elliott Ave. 940 route.

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Response going to be in front. 47-year-old female there who's sick. Across her quail in Ontario. 927, Mohawk 537, First Street AM. Response going to be in front for female sick. Quail in Ontario, 947-year-old.

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3: Azure 1 at Mohawk Townsend Park, over by Washington and Northern. It's an A-Adam response. Mailed by the Monument, who's sick, across Washington Avenue, Northern Boulevard. Azure 1 and Mohawk Townsend Park, A-Adam response for mail sick, across Washington Avenue, and Henry Johnson, 951.

0: Engine 2 at Mohawk 45 Central Ave, Bebaik response. It's going to be apartment 2 H. Henry. For female with a fall, Carl's Hammer Johnson in Lexington. Engine 2, Mohawk 45 Central Ave, apartment 2H, Bebaik response for female with a fall, Hammer Johnson in Lexington, 954.
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3: Engine 9, Mohawk, 38 Southern Boulevard, AN response. 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

0: 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Dispatcher, on the river run, says there's some sort of dispute. Do you have PD there yet?
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Engine 9, Mohawk, A Alpha, EMS response. 40, Delaware Ave, Mark 32. Across Elm Street, Myrtle Ave. In front, 73-year-old male, sick. And that's Engine 9, Mohawk, A Alpha, EMS response. 40, Delaware Ave, Mark 32. Across Elm Street, Myrtle Ave. In front, 73-year-old male, sick. 10-01.

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0: Engine 1, Mohawk, B Bravo, EMS response. Washington Park, across State Street, Madison Ave. The basketball court, 13-year-old male, back injury. MS Engine 1, Mohawk, B Bravo, EMS response. Washington Park, across State Street, Madison Ave. The basketball court, 13-year-old male, back injury. 10-09.
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Engine 7, Mohawk 26, Central Ave, Alpha response. Cross the Lark Street, Henry Johnson Boulevard. 34-year-old male, sick. And that's Engine 7, Mohawk, Alpha EMS response. 26, Central Ave. Cross the Lark Street, Henry Johnson Boulevard. 34-year-old male, sick. 10-10.

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0: Fetch Engine 5, Rescue 9, Mohawk, D-Delta, EMS response. 71 South Ferry Street. Across Franklin Street, South Earl Street. Second floor, 23-year-old female. Seizure. And that's Engine 5, Rescue 9, Mohawk, D-Delta, EMS response. 71 South Ferry Street. Across Franklin Street, South Pearl Street. Second floor, 23-year-old female. Seizure. 1028.
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Agile One Rescue One, Mohawk 101 Lexington Ave, see Traveler Response, apartment 150-year-old female there sick, across Sherman Street, Central Ave. Agile One Rescue One, Mohawk 101 Lexington Ave, see Traveler Response, apartment 150-year-old female there who's sick, Sherman Street, Central Ave, 1154.

Rockford Rescue 2, Mohawk, 1053 Broadway, see Charlie response. Going to be in front. Struthers Brewing, 20-year-old female unconscious. Russell Loudonville Road and Bridge Street. Truck 2, Rescue 2, Mohawk, 1053 Broadway, see Charlie response in front. 20-year-old female there who's unconscious. Loudonville Road, Bridge Street, 1159.

0: 97 engine 10 and Mohawk 241 Central Ave to Delta response. Going to be in the parking lot. Older male, unknown medical problems now. Across to Robin Street and North Lake Ave, engine 7, engine 10, Mohawk 241 Central Ave. It's between Robin Street and North Lake Ave. It's a Delta response. It's going to be in a parking lot. The mail down. Now times 12 noon.
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It's AM response, 21-year-old female there. No medical problem. Crossing North 1st Street, North 2nd Street. Rescue Squad Mohawk 543 North Pearl Street. AM response, 21-year-old female there. No medical problem. North 1st Street, North 2nd Street, 1202.

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2: 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See Charlie response for an automatic alarm. Cruiser South Main Ave and South Manning Boulevard. Engine 11, truck 4360, Whitehall Road. See Charlie response automatic alarm. South Main Ave, South Manning Boulevard, 1202.
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Agent 1 Rescue 1, Mohawk 45 Central Ave, Delta Response Department 101. A female there with an unknown heart problem. Crossing Henry Johnson Boulevard in Lexington Ave. Engine 1, Rescue 1, Mohawk, 45 Central Ave, Delta Response. It's going to be apartment 101 for a female unknown medical problem. There's a heart problem unknown. Henry Johnson in Lexington, 1227.

0: truck 4 rescue squad 312 State Street AF in response for elevator rescue. Dove Street and Lark Street. Truck 4 of the rescue squad 312 State Street AF in response elevator rescue. Crosses Dove and Lark 1229.
1: Edwin is one around.
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1: It's open.
0: Engine 7, Mohawk 504 Central Ave. AD in response is going to be in front. 40-year-old male and no medical problem. Across the Partridge Street, Manning Boulevard. Engine 7, Mohawk 504 Central Ave. AD in response is going to be in front. 40-year-old male who's sick. Across the Partridge Street, Manning Boulevard, 1230.

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0: Engine 2, Mohawk, AL EMS response, 13, Birchwood Court, crosses St. Agnes Lane. For a 61-year-old male hemorrhage. And Engine 2, Mohawk, A Alpha EMS response, 13 Birchwood Court, crosses St. Agnes Lane. 61-year-old male hemorrhage, 1248.
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Truck 1, Rescue 9, Mohawk, St. Charlie, EMS response, 99 South Pearl Street, across the Hamilton, Van Zandt, apartment 15E Edward, 79-year-old male, chest pain. EMS Truck 1, Rescue 9, Mohawk, St. Charlie, EMS response, 99 South Pearl Street, across the Hamilton Street, Van Zandt Street, apartment 15E Edward, 79-year-old male, chest pain. 12%.

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Pendulum Rescue 1, Mohawk 400 Hudson Ave, see Charlie response. It's permit 606, 73-year-old female with a breathing problem. Pendulum Rescue 1, Mohawk 400 Hudson Ave, see Charlie response. 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

0: 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Engine 7, engine 10, Mohawk 396 Central last, Charlie response. It's going to be out front near the bus stop, female with a seizure, Ontario and Partridge, 1317.
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0: 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Engine 1 in Mohawk Central and Henry Thompson, Adam response for male sick, 1321-year-old.
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Engine 1 at Mohawk 350 Orange Street. V-Baker response. Female with a laceration to her hand. Police are on the scene. Also, Henry Johns Boulevard and Lexington Ave. So Engine 1, Mohawk 350 Orange Street. V-Baker response. Her female has a laceration to her hand. Police are on the scene. Henry Johnson and Lexington 1333.

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Harbor 11D, for party there with Chespin, Crosser, Grand Ave, and King Ave. It's Engine 7, Engine 10, Mohawk 680, Central Labs, Charlie, response, 11D, for a mail with Chespin, Grand Ave, and King Ave. 54.

Truck 4, Rescue Squad 24, Forest Ave, AAD in response, carbon monoxide activation, Russell near Scotland Ave and Heldenberg Ave. Truck 4, the squad 24, Forest Ave, AAD in response, carbon monoxide activation, near Scotland and Heldenberg, 1344.

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1: 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Rescue 2, take the phone.
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0: 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Engine 1 Rescue 2, Mohawk 400, Central Ave, Delta Response for a breathing problem, apartment 21D is in David. 29-year-old male there with a breathing problem, Partridge in Ontario, 1354.
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0: 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Engine 10 is going to remain on scene with Mohawk. 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

Attention Engine 7 in Mohawk. We have an 8 Alpha response for 24 North Manning Boulevard. It'll be on the first floor for a 33-year-old female, sick, cross East 3rd Street and Manning Boulevard. Again, Engine 7 in Mohawk. We have an 8 Alpha response, 24 North Manning Boulevard, on the first floor, 33-year-old female, sick, cross East 3rd Street and Manning Boulevard. Time is 15:19.

Houston, Engine 7, Rescue 1 in Mohawk. We have a D-Delta response on the corner of Central Ave and Quail Street for a male with a possible seizure. Again, Engine 7, Rescue 1 in Mohawk, D-Delta response, corner of Central Ave and Quail Street for a male with a possible seizure. Time is 15:30.

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1: 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Engines over received 1531.

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1: I just have a receive 1539.

engine 2 in Mohawk. We have a V response, V Bravo response on the corner of Livingston Ave and North Pearl Street for a 62-year-old male, unknown problem, by the bus stop. Again, engine 2 in Mohawk. We have a V Bravo response, corner of Livingston Ave and North Pearl Street, 62-year-old male, unknown problem, by the bus stop. Time is 15:42.

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Ascension Rescue 2 responding hot to Livingston Ave in North Pearl Street for a 62-year-old male. Unknown issue. Again, Rescue 2 responding hot to Livingston Ave in North Pearl Street for a 62-year-old male. Unknown problem. Time is 15:53.

0: 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We have a Sea Charlie response for an automatic alarm. 111 Washington Avenue for a general alarm. Cross features South Swan Street and Dove Street. Engine one and truck one. Sea Charlie response for an automatic alarm. 111 Washington Avenue for a general alarm. Cross streets are South Swan Street and Dove Street. Time is 15:53.
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0: Attention Engine 7 in Mohawk. We have a B Bravo response at 400 Central Ave, Capitol Green, for an unknown male, unknown issue. It'll be in front of the building. Cross streets are Parchtrid Street and Ontario Street. Again, Engine 7 in Mohawk. B Bravo response at 400 Central Ave, unknown male, unknown issue, in front of the building. Cross streets are Parchtrid Street and Ontario Street. Time is 15:54.
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Attention Rescue Squad, Rescue 2 in Mohawk. We have a B Delta response, or an A Alpha response. 176 Sheridan Ave. Apologies, B Delta response. 62-year-old female. Difficulty breathing. Cross streets are South Swan Street and Duff Street. Again, Rescue Squad, Rescue 2 in Mohawk. B Delta response. 176 Sheridan Ave. 62-year-old male, difficulty breathing, cross streets are South Swan Street and Dove Street. Time is 16:38.

0: Cleo's new dispatcher. If you want to let Mohawk Home Administrator know to pull into the parking lot, and if you pull into the back gate, it'll be closer to the patient with the stretcher.
1: Mohawk for Sheridan. Rescue 2, we'll pass it along.
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in Truck 4 in Mohawk. We have a Bravo response at the corner of Delaware Ave and Whitehall Oz Road. Looking for a gray Honda Tucson at the gas station for an elderly female. Unknown medical problem. Again, engine 9 in Mohawk. Sorry, truck 4 in Mohawk. D-Bravo response, corner of Delaware Ave and Whitehall Road. Looking for a gray Honda Tucson in the gas station, an area of, for an elderly woman. Unknown problem. Time is 17:06.

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We have a Sea Charlie response at 592 Central Avenue for a 38-year-old female, active seizure on the second floor. Cross streets are Rawson Street and Colby Street. Again, Engine 7, Engine 10 in Mohawk, Sea Charlie response, 592 Central Ave, 38-year-old female, active seizure on the second floor. Cross streets are Rawson Street and Colby Street, time is 17:10.

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3: 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Dispatcher 204. You can cancel the Mohawk ambulance going to this location, and you can put truck 4 back to service. 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
1: Mohawk, you are not canceled yet. Please continue.
0: Mohawk, I'm arriving.
2: Engine 90 quarters.
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0: Mohawk, I received. Thank you.

Engine Truck 4, A Alpha, response 3910, I gas, second floor. It's a female valet assist across the Cade Street, Matilda Street. Units truck 4, A Alpha response 3910 Ike Ave, second floor, lift assist, crosses Cade Street, Matilda Street, times 1825.

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1: That's correct, 1834.

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Crosser Cass Street, Manning Boulevard. And the 7 truck, 3160 North Main Ave. See Charlie, response to the automatic alarm. Canton Manning, 1900.

Engine 1, Mohawk 116, Quail Street, AM response. For male there has a laceration. Police are on the scene in the area of Finnegan's, across Bradford Street, Central Ave. Engine 1, Mohawk 116, Quail Street, AM response. Police are on the scene of the male has a laceration. Bradford and Central, 1903.

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0: 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Sumi Varma 1A for male with chest pain, cross to Western Ave and Hawkins Street. Truck 3, Engine 10, Mohawk 10, Bravo Street, see Charlie response. Apartment 1A for male with chest pain, Western Ave and Hawkins Street, 1909.
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1: Thank you, 1915. 1915.

Sales guy, they're just doing a grill. He's kind of a

0: 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Keep truck 4 on the scene just a little bit.
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0: 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See Charlie response for automatic alarm at the residence there across Pennsylvania Ave. It's Engine 2 truck 2307 Northern Boulevard. See Charlie response automatic alarm from the residence. Pennsylvania Ave is the cross street. 1930.
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1: Received. Can you see if they're still showing an active alarm? Because we're not coming up with anything here.
0: It's an alarm for Michael Squire's residence. We'll turn on back.

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0: Engine 7 in Mohawk, 400 Central Avenue, and response going to be in the lobby, 35-year-old female who's sick, across the Parkinson Street and Ontario Street. Engine 7 in Mohawk, 400 Central Ave, they had a response. Her female sick, she's going to be in the lobby, Parkinson in Ontario, 1945.
1: Engine 7 responding, come over.
0: Receive. Engine 2, the alarm company has nothing further. I was on hold for a while and then I just disconnected.
1: Receive. We're just going to meet at the building real quick.

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0: Dispatch Engine 2, makes Northern Boulevard, Signal 10, alarm malfunction. We were unable to reset the panel. The scene's been turned over to the homeowner, and they were notified to contact the alarm company. You can return all companies. Take Engine 2 back out for a report of a man down at the bus stop in front of the Livingston School Apartments. Create me a run number and start me an ambulance A-Alpha, please.
1: You see, what's the address there?
0: It's the Livingston School Apartments. There's a bus stop right out front.
1: Oh, okay.
2: Truck 3 is in there, it's waterway out.

0: We'll hold 42 to fire.
1: Go ahead.
0: Do you have a call for 400 Central?
1: That's good.
0: Did you have an apartment?
1: That's correct.
0: What is that apartment?
1: Francis Evans calls in the lobby. Just like he is.
0: Okay, we're on scene and not scene 7, and nobody's in the lobby.
1: All right.
0: Mohawk 41 is out. Attention to in front of Livingston School Apartments.
1: Where is she?

0: Engine 7's arriving.
1: I see. Mohawk's there and they can't find the complaint.
0: Engine 7 dispatch, I didn't catch that. If we're canceled, you can put us on the honest way call. Cancel truck 3.
1: I don't know. Mohawk said they couldn't find the complaint. I don't know if you want to check it out first or...
0: Received. We're on scene. We'll take a look.

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1: Well, 107 dispatch, return all units, no patient, good intent. You can put us on truck 3's call.
2: They just arrived.

I'm just using for it. And your time is a quarter.